0: To be sure everybody has a super swinging time. 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
2: 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And we say, love it.

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4: 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No 10 TJ Hoffman Calabash Radio about to play. 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In the dance boom tune, cause I'm me.

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The fifth dimension. Beyond that which is known to man, it is a dimension as vast as space and as timeless as infinity. It is the middle ground between light and shadow, between science and superstition. And it lies between the pit of man's fears and the summit of his knowledge. This is the dimension of imagination. It is an area which we call the Twilight Zone.

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0: 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Hey, get a traveler's big up yourself now. Up, up, up, up, up. It's Gianna upon another one. Hey.
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0: 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Whom shall I fear?
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2: 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And we say, love it.

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fifth dimension. Beyond that which is known to man, it is a dimension as vast as space and as timeless as infinity. 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This is the dimension of imagination. It is an area which we call the Twilight Zone.

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0: 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Hey, get a traveler's big up yourself now. Up, up, up, up, up. It's Gianna upon another one. Hey, hey, hey.
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0: 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The Lord is my light and my salvation. Whom shall I fear?
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0: Bringing you nothing but hits. Come on, play that song. After hits. Come on, DJ, play that song. 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
3: 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Mr. Universe, give them a brick with a easy entrance. 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
2: 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And we say, love it

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fifth dimension. Beyond that which is known to man, it is a dimension as vast as space and as timeless as infinity. 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It is an area which we call the Twilight Zone.

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0: 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Hey, get a traveler's big up yourself now. Up, up, up, up, up. It's Gianna upon another one. Hey, hey, hey.
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0: 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The Lord is my light and my salvation. Whom shall I fear?
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2: This is Swavey and Loney, and I say welcome to Calabash Radio as we play the best in Caribbean music, calypso, soca, reggae, dancehall, and oldies. And we say, love it.

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fifth dimension. 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

0: 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Hey, get a traveler's big up yourself now. Up, up, up, up, up. It's Gianna upon another one. Hey, hey, hey.
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0: 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Do, relax and be patient and your request will be played soon. 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This has been a public service announcement.
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0: 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After hits. 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
0: 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Do, relax and be patient and your request will be played soon. Don't assume your song is gonna get played next. This has been a public service announcement.
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2: 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And we say, love it.

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fifth dimension. 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

0: 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Hey, get a traveler's big up yourself now. Up, up, up, up, up. It's Gianna upon another one. Hey, hey, hey.
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0: 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Whom shall I fear?
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0: 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Come on, play that song. After hits. 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
1: 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And we say, love it is a message. Yay, that I have to give. It is a gift from the Most High to mankind. In it we should live. Oh, love it is a message. 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

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The fifth dimension. Beyond that which is known to man, it is a dimension as vast as space and as timeless as infinity. It is the middle ground between light and shadow, between science and superstition. And it lies between the pit of man's fears and the summit of his knowledge. This is the dimension of imagination. It is an area which we call the Twilight Zone.

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0: 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Hey, get a traveler's big up yourself now. Up, up, up, up, up. It's Gianna upon another one. Hey, hey, hey.
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0: 27, verse 1. The Lord is my light and my salvation. Whom shall I fear?
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0: 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Hey, get a traveler's big up yourself now. Up, up, up, up, up. It's Gianna upon another one. Hey, hey, hey.
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0: 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Whom shall I fear?
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0: 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Here's a few requests, do's and don'ts.
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fifth dimension. Beyond that which is known to man, it is a dimension as vast as space and as timeless as infinity. 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This is the dimension of imagination. It is an area which we call the Twilight Zone.

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0: 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Hey, get a traveler's big up yourself now. You know. Up, up, up, up, up. It's Gianna upon another one. Hey, hey, hey.
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3: 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It's gonna be a blast. Sit back and relax, people. Sit back and relax. 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

0: 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Whom shall I fear?
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0: 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After hits. 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
1: Massive, you know what time it is. 6 to 8, your Weapon Sound Friday movement. We say keep it locked right here from foundation to the latest music. 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

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The fifth dimension. Beyond that which is known to man, it is a dimension as vast as space and as timeless as infinity. It is the middle ground between light and shadow, between science and superstition. And it lies between the pit of man's fears and the summit of his knowledge. This is the dimension of imagination. It is an area which we call the Twilight Zone.

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0: 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Hey, get a traveler's big up yourself now. Up, up, up, up, up. It's Gianna upon another one. Hey, hey, hey.
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0: 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The Lord is my light and my salvation. Whom shall I fear?
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fifth dimension. Beyond that which is known to man, it is a dimension as vast as space and as timeless as infinity. 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It is an area which we call the Twilight Zone.

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0: 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Hey, get a traveler's big up yourself, you know. Up, up, up, up, up. It's Gianna upon another one. Hey, hey, hey.
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0: 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Whom shall I fear?
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fifth dimension. Beyond that which is known to man, it is a dimension as vast as space and as timeless as infinity. 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This is the dimension of imagination. It is an area which we call the Twilight Zone.

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0: 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Hey, get a traveler's big up yourself now. Up, up, up, up, up. It's Gianna upon another one. Hey, hey, hey.
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0: 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The Lord is my light and my salvation. Whom shall I fear?
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fifth dimension. 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

0: 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Hey, get a traveler's big up yourself now. Up, up, up, up, up. It's Gianna upon another one. Hey, hey, hey.
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0: 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The Lord is my light and my salvation. Whom shall I fear?
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0: 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Come on, play that song. After hits. 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

0: 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Hey, get a traveler's big up yourself now. Up, up, up, up, up. It's Gianna upon another one. Hey, hey, hey.
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0: 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Whom shall I fear?
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0: 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Come on, play that song. After hits. 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

fifth dimension. Beyond that which is known to man, it is a dimension as vast as space and as timeless as infinity. 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It is an area which we call the Twilight Zone.

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0: 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Hey, get a traveler's big up yourself now. Up, up, up, up, up. It's Gianna upon another one. Hey, hey, hey.
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0: 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Whom shall I fear?
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The fifth dimension. Beyond that which is known to man, it is a dimension as vast as space and as timeless as infinity. It is the middle ground between light and shadow, between science and superstition. And it lies between the pit of man's fears and the summit of his knowledge. This is the dimension of imagination. It is an area which we call the Twilight Zone.

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0: 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Hey, get a traveler's big up yourself now. Up, up, up, up, up. It's Gianna upon another one. Hey, hey, hey.
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1: Here we go.
0: Do, feel free to ask for a song you might enjoy hearing. Don't, just tell your DJ to play something good. Do, feel free to show your appreciation with a tip. Don't, throw down a five and expect the DJ to be your personal iPod. Do, relax and be patient and your request will be played soon. 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This has been a public service announcement.
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fifth dimension. 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It is an area which we call the Twilight Zone.

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0: 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Hey, get a traveler's big up yourself now. Up, up, up, up, up. It's Gianna upon another one. Hey, hey, hey.
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fifth dimension. Beyond that which is known to man, it is a dimension as vast as space and as timeless as infinity. 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And it lies between the pit of man's fears and the summit of his knowledge. This is the dimension of imagination. It is an area which we call the Twilight Zone.

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0: 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Hey, get a traveler's big up yourself now. Up, up, up, up, up. It's Gianna upon another one. Hey, hey, hey.
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0: 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Whom shall I fear?
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1: What I'm saying? 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

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We say keep it locked right here, from foundation to the latest music. 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

fifth dimension. Beyond that which is known to man, it is a dimension as vast as space and as timeless as infinity. 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And it lies between the pit of man's fears and the summit of his knowledge. This is the dimension of imagination. It is an area which we call the Twilight Zone.

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0: 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Hey, get a traveler's big up yourself now. Up, up, up, up, up. It's Gianna upon another one. Hey, hey, hey.
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0: 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Whom shall I fear?
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2: 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And we say, love it.

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fifth dimension. Beyond that which is known to man, it is a dimension as vast as space and as timeless as infinity. 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It is an area which we call the Twilight Zone.

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0: 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Hey, get a traveler's big up yourself now. Up, up, up, up, up. It's Gianna upon another one. Hey, hey, hey.
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0: 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Whom shall I fear?
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2: 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Some boy a real gal idiot, you know. 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

fifth dimension. Beyond that which is known to man, it is a dimension as vast as space and as timeless as infinity. 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And it lies between the pit of man's fears and the summit of his knowledge. 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It is an area which we call the Twilight Zone.

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1: 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Hey, get a traveler's big up yourself now. Up, up, up, up, up. It's Gianna upon another one. Hey, hey, hey.
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0: 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Whom shall I fear?
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2: This is Swavy and Loney, and I say welcome to Calabash Radio as we play the best in Caribbean music, calypso, soca, reggae, dancehall, and oldies. 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

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The fifth dimension. Beyond that which is known to man, it is a dimension as vast as space and as timeless as infinity. It is the middle ground between light and shadow, between science and superstition. And it lies between the pit of man's fears and the summit of his knowledge. This is the dimension of imagination. It is an area which we call the Twilight Zone.

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0: 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Hey, get a traveler's big up yourself now. Up, up, up, up, up. It's Gianna upon another one. Hey, hey, hey.
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0: 27, verse 1. 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Whom shall I fear?
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7: 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Beyond it is another dimension. A dimension of sound. A dimension of sight. A dimension of mind. You're moving into a land of both shadow and substance, of things and ideas. You've just crossed over into

0: Yes, indeed. Good morning, good afternoon, good evening, good night. Whatever time it is around your way, we're certainly going to meet into full circle. Whether you are located in the east, in the west, in the north, and also in the south. Whether you're near or far, we're certainly going to meet into full circle right here on Calabash Radio, man. Welcome to the Twilight Zone show, the Twilight Zone mix with yours truly, DJ Public Image. So just sit back and relax and enjoy, man. Yes, indeed.
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0: 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Oh, yeah.
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4: In the mix. In the mix. In the mix. In the mix.
1: Do me, Public Image. 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

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Yes, indeed. 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Oh, yeah. That's 929-210-0413.

Yes, indeed, people. Tonight. Tonight is the game between the Knickerbockers, the New York Knicks, and the San Antonio Spurs in Madison Square Garden. Later on this afternoon. Well, I gotta say that, you know, it was poor, very poor refereeing those games by the referees in game three, man. Very, very poor. I didn't like how those referees referee those games. Hope tonight that it wouldn't be so. Yes, indeed. Well, the president would not be there to the game. To game four, he would not be there. That is very splendid news. Well, let's see what's going to happen. Yes, indeed. This is yours, Judy D. Public Image, coming at you.

0: Yes, yes, yes, yes, yes. Yes, caller, you're live.
1: Yeah, good day, good day. I just said the last time I called you, I couldn't hear you, so I said I had to call you today.
0: Yes.
1: To see if I can hear.
0: Yes,
1: I think it was my problem, you know, it was on my end, so I said let me call and apologize, you know.
0: That is okay, man. Sometimes these things happen, you know.
1: You're
0: singing loud in my studio now.
1: Well, that's good. That's good. I sound like Alex, no?
0: Yeah.
1: I'm on the road a little bit, but I hear you say, you know, you're probably phone line, so I say, yeah, I did come to me to call now to see if my phone working good. So I'm glad it working good. I'll pick up, Kippa one time, you know, since the live. Kippa, big up yourself, and Sandra, you know, my girl Sandra. Yeah, man.
0: Yes.
1: Family, you know?
0: Yes, man.
1: Yeah, man.
0: Very much appreciate
1: everything
0: it, man.
1: Everything nice and crisp, you know?
0: Yeah, everything nice and crisp, man.
1: Yeah.
0: You know?
1: I'm going to watch the game there on the big screen, you know?
0: Right. As soon as I'm done here, I go and, you know, watch the game to myself.
1: I hear you say El Prezo is not going to be there.
0: No, he's not going to be there. He said he have other engagement to do.
1: Yeah, he has some mischief to go and make, right?
0: Yeah.
1: Well, that's good, man.
0: That's good news. Yeah.
1: Go and get in trouble somewhere else. Don't come on myself. You know what I mean?
0: Yeah.
1: Yeah, man.
0: Yeah.
1: It's all good, man.
0: Yes, man.
1: So I know we're in the road there, so I thought I might just get a quick shout, right? So.
0: Yes. I very much appreciate it.
1: You know?
0: Yeah. I very much appreciate it, man. You know? Oh, by the way, people, this is the artist, Daddy Wayne. Yes, indeed. And he will be there in the reunion festival. Yes, indeed. You're going to have some fun.
1: This low-key artist, you know?
0: Yeah. Well, I low-key too, you know? I low-key too. Yeah. Yes, indeed. So, anyway, I can relate.
1: I'll take it, you know what I mean?
0: Yeah.
1: I'll take it, you know? Yeah.
0: Right.
1: You know? Yeah, man. So like I said, you know, big up to Gipa and Sandra one time, man. And I'll bring back and listen to you, right?
0: All right, man. No problem, man. I very much appreciate it, man.
1: Yeah. All right, hold it down.
0: Yes, all right. Man. All right. Yes, indeed, that was the man himself, Daddy Wayne. Very much appreciate your calling in, man. By the way, you got DJ Pete in the line too. Yes, DJ Pete. Thank you for tuning in. Oh, yeah.

The Peter Lucy, I don't read the text in the chat box. You hanging out like Snoopy? Yes, indeed. Oh, yeah.

0: Yes, caller, you're live.
1: Yeah, boy.
0: Yes, caller, you're live.
1: Yeah, boy.
0: Yes, indeed. This is the battle.

0: what do you call it? The reunion festival, Sabino. Boy, them guys and them on the ball, man, they're not playing, man. Them guys and them looking to print the t-shirt something already. It ain't done yet, but it's in the makings, you know. So things starting to fall in the gap, you know.
1: That's a good look. That's a good look.
0: Yeah, boy. That's a very good plus right there. These guys are not playing, man. This reunion look like it's going to be big, man. You know?
1: Yeah, well, that's what we need. Everybody get together again.
0: Yes, you know? Yes. Well, they requested it.
1: And for the ones that miss it, you know?
0: Right, right.
1: They will be there, hopefully, if God's willing, and we all go just enjoy ourselves just like the last one.
0: Well, we're looking for this one to be better.
1: Well, I think the first one was better too, so all of them supposed to be better.
0: Well, that's the idea.
1: Yeah, you know?
0: Should be better. Yes, indeed.
1: Yeah,
0: looking forward.
1: You know, just listening to you and your Afro beats and enjoying it.
0: Yes.
1: So I know you're going to be watching the game while I play music.
0: Yes. Hey, you know something? Wait a minute. For a couple of minutes, I think it, I'm going crazy, yes? I think it today was Thursday, you know? For a few minutes in my head right now, I think it today was Thursday.
1: No, today is Wednesday.
0: Today is Wednesday, boy.
1: I'm going to call you and then hang up already and watch game, ready to watch.
0: Yeah. I don't know, boy. I don't know. It has some kind of souvenir or some kind of larger bless or something inside of here. My mind just started to...
1: It's them gremlins and them, boy.
0: You know, I can understand if it was the gremlins. This looks like it's more than the gremlins, boy.
1: Nah. By you is always gremlins. Them little thingies still are hanging around with them fur on their head. What do you call them? Them little thing, them everybody, them boy, you know how much money them thing was worth now?
0: Sure.
1: What do you call them little thingy half man, and they are here to stand up on their head?
0: I forget what you call them, man.
1: Yeah, man.
0: I was such a ointment inside of here with a lot of money, you know.
1: Yeah, boy, public has something. I'm sure them thing worth money, man. I can't remember the name of them
0: for so long.
1: Yeah, everybody used to be fighting for them little thing, man.
0: Yeah, you know. Boy, I don't know. Anytime... God forbid, anytime I go broke, well, I got to sell them.
1: Yeah. It goes after keeping them there.
0: Oh, boy. You know?
1: Well, anyway, just call to give a shout out to everybody. Continue listening to Calabash Radio.
0: Yes, indeed.
1: Enough blessings. I'll be on at 8 o'clock. While that game going on, but...
0: Yes.
1: I'll catch probably the fourth quarter.
0: Yes, I have a feeling they're going to win tonight, you know. I have a feeling. Because game three, you know, it was the Knicks got a bitter taste in their mouth, and they didn't like it.
1: Well, you know, they always, the referee and them just do it, Knicks. Look at back then when UN was playing, remember the foul?
0: Yeah.
1: Game and they ain't even call it up to know. I get, boy, them people ain't easy, but it's all right.
0: You know?
1: We go fight with devils. You know, we go fight the demons and
0: yeah,
1: them.
0: We gotta get the crucifix on them, man. You know? But that's so it is. Well, we will see.
1: See what Gipa pray in the chat, Bogle. Gipa is too much. Blessings to you and the family, too. Yeah. So I'm going to talk to you later.
0: Yes, indeed. Yes, indeed. Yeah, man. Bless up. All right. Oh, yes. So that was the man himself, DJ Pete International, the CEO of this here radio station. Oh, yeah. Oh, yes. Here we go again, we continue in the action.

Yes, people, the phone lines are now open at 929-210-0413. Please feel free to call in, man. Jump in the line. Let me know how you all are doing out there, how you all enjoying the music or whatever. Or if you're not enjoying the music, let me know. Alright? I'm not going to bite you.

Yes, Jap. Yes, Jap. Hello, Jap. I hear you're listening, man. Jap, man. Big up yourself, Jap, man. This is yours truly, DJ Public Image, also known as Gooty. Oh, yeah.

Yes, Gipper. Have a lot of paintings inside of here. With a lot of money that I have done, man, through the years. Oh, yeah. Did a portrait of Michael Jackson, Prince, Bob Marley. Yes, indeed. Rick James, the Brothers Johnson. I did a lot of paintings, man. Shaka Khan. Did a lot of paintings. I did a

0: This song is going to be our team song. This song is going to be our team song for the reunion festival, man. We are one. We are united. Oh, my goodness. I'm glad I played this song. Give me an idea. We are one. We are united. Oh, yeah.
1: Ladies and gentlemen, I'm your DJ.
0: This is the reunion team song, man. Oh, yes.

0: We are united, we are one.
1: Are we one under one sky? Tell me, brother, tell me why. And El Mundo come together.
0: Yes, Abby, I see you. Thank you for the thank you for the fire, Abby. You sexy. Thank you. Think of yourself, Abby.
2: Let us rise and understand. Muhadu Muzawu.
0: Nice to know that you're hearing me loud and clear. That's the idea. I did some free adjustments in my studio for it to come out rich and nice. So you ought to hear me rich and nice.

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We got DJ Pete International.

He be bringing his pants right there. Oh yeah. And also we got DJ Channel One International. He's gonna be there doing his thing. DJ Channel One International. Oh yeah. We got the man from Scorpion. All the way.

Oye. 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Yes, indeed. Can't wait for that one, man. Can't wait for that one, August 30th. Right behind the Children Brooklyn Museum. Right there on St. Mark's. Between New York and where? Brooklyn Avenue? Yes, indeed. Kingston Avenue, sorry. Oh, yeah. We can have some fun there, man. I can't wait. August 30th. Danny Wayne is going to be there. Oh, yeah.

Yes, this afternoon I'm doing something a little different today. Oh yeah. When the phone lines are open, man.

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You're planning to burn me up or what? Looks like I have to call the fire truck, man. 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But nevertheless, Abby, thank you very much, man. One of my dear number one followers of this here station. Big up yourself, Abby, man. I don't know, but for some reason, I decided to play some Afrobeats today. Oh, yeah.

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1: Hey. 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

0: Well, folks, in New York City right now, right? In New York City right now, the temperature is 81 degrees. In Crown Heights right now, man. 81 degrees. Well, they predict some rain tomorrow. They predict some rain tomorrow, man. Oh, yes. Had a very hot day today in New York City, in Brooklyn, Crown Heights. Oh, yeah.
1: Ladies and gentlemen, I'm your DJ.

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0: Yes, DJ Breeze. Thank you for your lovely words, man. Yes, indeed. DJ Breeze, big up yourself, my brother.
1: You're listening to the lady's favorite DJ.

Yes, indeed. The basketball, the NBA, tip-off will be 8:30. Yes, indeed. Around 8:30, the tip-off will be happening in the gardens in New York City with the Knicks versus the San Antonio Spurs. Right now, the Knicks are up 2-1. I hope they win this game tonight. Oh yeah. A lot of bacchanal in the gardens, man. Will they open up back the gates for people to go? They put up a big screen around the gardens there. Yes, indeed. Donald Trump will not be there. Said he got some other engagement to do. He don't want no more embarrassment. That's what it is. The boo that boy. The boo that. Why would you come back for another second round to get booed again? Trump's smart, you know. He said, not me. Me going back there. Oh, yeah.

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Well, folks, I got some good news and I got some bad news. The bad news is I will be soon be out of here. The good news, I'll be back tomorrow. Yes, indeed.

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1: 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On St. Mark's Avenue, between Kingston Avenue and Brooklyn Avenue, in the back of the Children Museum. 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

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Good afternoon, good night, good day, good morning, wherever you at out there in the world. I'm yours truly, DJ Pete International. 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I miss Sunday.